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1: Why don't you stay? 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
2: 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Oh my, my, oh my, my love. I take one look at you.

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2: No, I can't take one more step towards you.